0: der Mach mich munter Morgen.
1: 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Schönen guten Morgen heute am Montag.
0: Krone Hit. Me not working hard. Yeah, right. Picture that with a Kodak. Or better yet, go to town.

0: keine Doppelzone, immer von 9 bis 5. 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
2: Let's
1: before
2: go.
1: I leave, brush my teeth with a bottle of Jack. Cause when I leave for the night, I ain't coming.

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1: Hoops, spurs, boots.
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1: Tell them.

0: Krone-Hit.
1: Ask for money and get advice. Ask for advice, get money twice. I'm from the dirty, but that Chico nice. Y'all call it a moment, I call it life.

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And when things are really tough and they're really rough and nothing's working, but there's something inside of you that says, I just have to follow.

have to be your biggest fan. And when things are really tough and they're really rough and nothing's working, but there's something inside of you that says, I just have to follow that. Because you don't know who you're going to be.

0: God, I think I forgot my underwear in his car last week. What if his dad finds them?
1: Damn, maybe you should ask him to get them back. Or wait, isn't his dad the headmaster at school?